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1: And Gracie Abrams' brand new album, Daughter from Hell, is set to release in just a couple of weeks. You are inside Summer's Hit List on your Thursday night. And the very first song off of that album, Hit the Wall, Gracie Abrams. 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

picking out where you listen to Hits 106 KHQ, whether that be the gym or the grocery store. And there have been a lot of answers. So maybe that just increases the chance of this reaching somebody who needs to hear it. Because you know what? Even myself gets caught up in rumors sometimes, which I just shut down so quick. But at the same time, my mom and I have matching tattoos that say let them, because everybody's going to talk, and especially people who have nothing better to talk about. So you know what? Let them. And it filters out the real friends from the fake friends, but it really does.

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What's going on? It is summer, and coming up, we've got your new music, 9 o'clock. 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

0: It's 106 KHQ. Summer hanging out just about 9 o'clock on your Thursday. Neon trees, everybody talks. And you know what? I was thinking about it while we were jamming out to that song. Everybody does talk. Everybody got a lot to say about things that ain't none of their business. And especially the start of rumors in 2026 is so incredibly easy. And if there's one life lesson that I have learned, it's just let them. And with all due respect, and thank goodness I'm not the one who gets to decide how much respect that is, it is the most miserable people who have the most to say. Now, I'm not saying I'm miserable because I yap all the time. I yap all the time because it's my job here, and it's 106 KHQ.
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3: 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West Front Street, a short walk from the festival. Gates.
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Still inside your new music, 9 o'clock. What's going on? 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

going on? It is summer, and I'm going to tell you when and where you can be partying with us. 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

0: 5 until 7. Fish is broadcasting live at the Gypsy Distillery in Petoskey. You can watch the fireworks over Bay Harbor from the beautiful deck at the distillery. We are going to have live music from 5 until 11. Face painting, henna, food vendors, wonderful drinks from Gypsy Distillery. You got to check it out tomorrow from 5 until 7. Fish is going to be broadcasting live. Your chance to get some KHQ swag and say hello to Fishalicious with its 106 KHQ.
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to low 80s. Your 4th of July forecast is looking pretty perfect. Mostly sunny skies and highs in the mid to high 70s. And Tame Impala is on Hits 106 KHQ at night.

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What's going on? It is summer, keeping things rolling inside my last hour with you on this Thursday. Finally, the holiday weekend is here, and so is Zara Larson with Midnight Sun on KAHQ.

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0: It's about to be the best party in Northern Michigan. 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And you're invited. Sunday, July 5th. 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See you at the after party.
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unstable air lingering, making a few pop-up storms possible with highs in the mid to low 80s. Your 4th of July forecast is looking pretty perfect. Mostly sunny skies and highs in the mid to high 70s. And that is my cue to head on home. Thank you so much for hanging out with me on your Thursday night. I will talk to you tomorrow night from 7 until 11 here on Hits 106 KH.

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2: 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Beginning with rising country star Mac Watts at 5. Then soak up the summer hits from DJ Parker Marshall as you take in the Bay Harbor fireworks at dusk. It's legendary for a reason. The 3rd of July fireworks party, only at Gypsy Distillery in Petoskey, across from Bay Harbor. And don't miss the official Cherry Fest after party immediately following Soulja Boy, Sunday, July 5th.
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America. It's about to be the best party in Northern Michigan. It's 106 KHQ and Gypsy Spirits Traverse City are putting on the first ever Cherry Fest concert after party. And you're invited. Sunday, July 5th, go straight from Soulja Boy and Bow Wow's Pepsi Bayside Music Stage Set to the Traverse City Gypsy Spirits Tasting Room at 309 West Front Street for KHQ Music, Cherry Gypsy Spirits handcrafted cocktails, and a night out with the KHQ crew from 9 to 11. 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
1: Thanks, Ashley. As the National Cherry Festival gets underway in Traverse City, Charlevoix is celebrating a sweet piece of Michigan history. Tomorrow marks 50 years since the city baked what was then the world's largest cherry pie. The 14-foot pie, made in 1986, took about 5 hours to bake, required a crane to lift it from the oven, and fed more than 10,000 people. A 50th anniversary celebration will be held from 1 to 4 on Saturday at the Cherry Pie Statue along U.S. 31, where visitors can also meet the pie's original baker. More patrol boats will be on the water this 4th of July weekend as the U.S. Coast Guard takes part in the 2026 Operation Dry Water campaign, a nationwide effort targeting boating under the influence. Officials say alcohol-related boating incidents typically increase over the holiday weekend. The rules apply to all vessels, including canoes and rowboats, and those caught boating under the influence could face fines or arrest. Dozens of rural Michigan counties and townships are asking the state Supreme Court to take up their challenge to rules that let large wind and solar projects bypass local zoning and seek state approval instead. The 79 local governments argue the State Public Service Commission went beyond a 2023 clean energy law by limiting local control and redefining project requirements. A Court of Appeals ruling in May upheld most of the rules but struck down a few provisions. The Supreme Court has not yet decided whether it will hear the case.
2: Over in KHQ Sports, the Detroit Tigers fell 10-4 to the Texas Rangers yesterday. Now the Tigers take today off and will continue their series with the Rangers tomorrow on the 4th of July at 4:05. And the Traverse City Pit Spitters beat the Kalamazoo Growlers 6-3 last night. Now they'll wrap up their series at 7:05 tonight at Turtle Creek Stadium. That's your KHQ News and Sports. I'm intern Vinny. Ashley Z has your KHQ What to Wear weather forecast up next.
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1. Sunday night, chance of rain with a low of 61. Then Monday, back to mostly sunny with highs in the low 80s. Right now, it is about 72 in Traverse City, and it is mostly cloudy. That's where I'm broadcasting live from. I have a small window. What's it doing? Okay, yeah. Doesn't look too bad. Do you think we'll get a thunderstorm? I kind of hope so. The rest of northern Michigan, same thing. Somewhat humid, low 70s, waiting on some storms. It is Hits 106 KHQ. I know.

just after 6 a.m. It's 106 KHQ. I'm Ashley Z. Everyone's like, well, 3rd of July and I'm here. I'm like, well, could be worse. Could be 3rd of July and unemployed. Did I-

ultimate goal. Only 17% of people said becoming wealthy is essential to the American dream. And nearly a quarter of people said becoming wealthy is not important at all. I'm like, whoa. Okay. Because some of the things that we see in a lot of the ways that some people were raised. I was raised to think that money is incredibly important. My dad taught me that if you have enough, like, money, you can tell people to F off if need be. You always want to have, like, enough money to have opportunity and choices. You want to have enough money to have choices. Money equals freedom. Like, that's what I was taught. And that's partially what I believe, because if you are at a point where you understand the value of literally $1 can make the difference in someone's day, if you're living day to day, paycheck to paycheck. And after understanding that, you then start to understand that, okay,

0: virtues of being an American and having a strong work ethic. They said that that's a huge part of also being proud to be a part of this country, is that we have a strong work ethic. I do think that we need to keep building strong work ethic in people. Like, that's really something that we need to teach younger people coming up. Like, a strong work ethic is important, but also, like, treating each other like character. And I think the character is honestly, like, a little bit more important than having a strong work ethic. But having the two together, that's what makes, like, a star. You know what I mean? Like, that's what makes someone a star in the workplace. You have really good character. People want to work with you and want to be around you. And you make people feel really good and you have a strong work ethic. Okay. There we go.
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1: 6:31, so it's 106 KHQ. I've got your weather update. We do have a rainy next few days on the forecast, just after the Northern Michigan newscast with Nick.
2: Thanks, Ashley. A petition to recall Antrim County Clerk Victoria Bishop has been submitted to the State Board of Canvassers. Organizer Ashley Arita says the effort stems from concerns over confusion and distrust in the clerk's office. If approved, supporters would have 60 days to collect about 4,000 signatures. This follows the State Board of Elections revoking Bishop's access to the qualified voter file last month. Charlevoix County Commissioners approved an additional $8,000 for bidding services tied to repairs on the closed Little Traverse Wheelway Boardwalk in Hays Township. They also passed a resolution supporting the Boyne City to Charlevoix non-motorized trail as a funding pass-through, with officials noting no county dollars will be used for the project, which aims to complete the final 6 miles of the trail. Avalanche Mountain Preserve in Boyne City will add designated backcountry skiing and snowboarding corridors after unanimous City Commission approval of a Michigan Backcountry Alliance proposal. The 2026-27 pilot project will create marked uphill and downhill routes on the preserve's northeast side using limited vegetation clearing while preserving most of the forest. City officials say the ski areas will be separated from hiking trails and only a small portion of the site will be developed initially. The program will be reviewed after 1 year. Whitewater Township residents packed a special meeting this week to weigh in on proposed ordinance changes. The Township Board approved capping fines for junk and vehicle parking ordinance violations at no more than $500, but many residents voiced opposition to having a junk ordinance at all. The board also discussed changing zoning ordinance violations from criminal offenses to civil infractions, eliminating the possibility of jury trials or jail time. The proposal now heads to the Planning Commission for review, a public hearing, and a recommendation before returning to the Township Board.
3: Over in KHQ Sports, the Detroit Tigers fell 10-4 to the Texas Rangers yesterday. Now the Tigers take today off and will continue their series with the Rangers tomorrow on the 4th of July at 4:05. And the Traverse City Pit Spitters beat the Kalamazoo Growlers 6-3 last night. Now they'll wrap up their series at 7:05 tonight at Turtle Creek Stadium.

Waiting to see if we're going to get some thunderstorms in Traverse City. It's 72 here now. The rest of northern Michigan, same thing. Humid, low 70s, mostly cloudy, and it might storm, might not. It's 106 KH.

Just after 6:30, it's Hits 106 KHQ. I'm Ashley Z, and I am nowhere near the only person who thinks that this wedding is not happening at Madison Square Garden. Oh my God, it's supposed to happen today. Taylor Swift and Travis Kelce are supposed to get married in Madison Square Garden today, according to all of the public records. They said they're building a castle inside of Madison Square Garden. Please, this is not happening. They are not getting married there. They're creating some sort of diversion. It might even be a concert, but it's not going to be Taylor's. I don't know what they're going to do. I don't know. We know that Taylor Swift's plane landed right near New York City a couple of days ago. She went straight to the gym, and then from there, we don't know, because people were tracking her plane again, when specifically she said she's gone to great lengths to have people not track her personal plane. But still, like, there's news articles like, we tracked her plane, and we saw she landed in New York City ahead of the wedding and went straight to the gym. I'm like, stop. I get it. I get it. I get it. I kind of want to know what she's doing tonight, too. But seriously, like, it's not happening. She's not getting married to Travis Kelce today at Madison Square Garden inside of this castle that they built inside that's got props resembling things that she's talked about in previous songs. It's just not going to happen. That's kitschy. That's not Taylor Swift. That's not Travis Kelce. And they could get married anywhere. And I think they want to do it in private. So I think they're creating a massive diversion. And if I'm wrong, I'm not. I'm not wrong. I'm not wrong. It's 106 KHQ. Here's Taylor now.

0: That was Bruno Mars on Hits 106 KHQ. I'm Ashley Z. We're coming up on 7 a.m. I get the pieces of my outfit today that I ordered off of Amazon for Soulja Boy and Bow Wow Cherry Fest. Our show is this Sunday. If you want to get tickets and be there with us, cherryfestival.org. Please do, because it's going to be so much fun. I don't know if I'm going to hate my outfit, though. I have to check when it comes. I paid for it. I paid like 10 extra bucks for the top that I want to wear to get here by today, because I'm like, you can't come Sunday. I'm gonna try you on day of and be like, pretty good, let's go. I need a day for me to be like, okay, we're in oh crap mode, gotta go shopping if it doesn't work. So Saturday, I've set that aside to like do the things that need to get done before Cherry Fest. So if I hate my top that comes today, that's what we're focusing on tomorrow, is being like, oh my god, I have to find a shirt that I like. Yeah, I don't know. Yeah, I definitely need to get, like, stage ready. I am not stage ready. We want to get a spray tan. We need to figure out the outfit and make sure that's right. And then there's one thing I need to finish for the Gypsy Spirits after party. Sunday night from 9 to 11, we're going to be going straight from Soulja Boy set to Gypsy Spirits downtown Traverse City. So come be with us on West Front Street. Gypsy has really, really, really good alcohols. They have really good bourbons and vodkas. They're going to be making cherry-themed cocktails for the after party with us. We're going to be playing elevated KHQ music, so that's why I have to finish part of the club mix, because we're going to be partying inside of Gypsy Sunday night. Again, that's 9 to 11. I hope to see you there! Ah! We have a really big weekend coming up, and I'm very, very excited. So it's 106 KHQ. You know that, though. What am I going to play for you? Sabrina Carpenter, you want to hear House Tour in just a sec? All right, can do.
1: 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It's 106 KHQ and Gypsy Spirits Traverse City are putting on the first ever Cherry Fest concert after party. And you're invited. Sunday, July 5th. Go straight from Soulja Boy and Bow Wow's Pepsi Bayside Music Stage Set to the Traverse City Gypsy Spirits Tasting Room at 309 West Front Street for KHQ Music, Cherry Gypsy Spirits Handcrafted Cocktails, and a night out with the KHQ crew from 9 to 11. See you at the after party.
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0: Forecast today, and it's going to rain for the 4th of July. We'll talk about it after the Northern Michigan newscast with Nick.
1: Thanks, Ashley. As the National Cherry Festival gets underway in Traverse City, Charlevoix is celebrating a sweet piece of Michigan history. Tomorrow marks 50 years since the city baked what was then the world's largest cherry pie. The 14-foot pie, made in 1986, took about 5 hours to bake, required a crane to lift it from the oven, and fed more than 10,000 people. A 50th anniversary celebration will be held from 1 to 4 on Saturday at the Cherry Pie Statue along US 31, where visitors can also meet the pie's original baker. More patrol boats will be on the water this 4th of July weekend as the U.S. Coast Guard takes part in the 2026 Operation Dry Water campaign, a nationwide effort targeting boating under the influence. Officials say alcohol-related boating incidents typically increase over the holiday weekend. The rules apply to all vessels, including canoes and rowboats, and those caught boating under the influence could face fines or arrest. Dozens of rural Michigan counties and townships are asking the state Supreme Court to take up their challenge to rules that let large wind and solar projects bypass local zoning and seek state approval instead. The 79 local governments argue the State Public Service Commission went beyond a 2023 clean energy law by limiting local control and redefining project requirements. A Court of Appeals ruling in May upheld most of the rules but struck down a few provisions. The Supreme Court has not yet decided whether it will hear the case.
2: Over in KHQ Sports, the Detroit Tigers fell 10-4 to the Texas Rangers yesterday. Now the Tigers take today off and will continue their series with the Rangers tomorrow on the 4th of July at 4:05. And the Traverse City Pit Spitters beat the Kalamazoo Growlers 6-3 last night. Now they'll wrap up their series at 7:05 tonight at Turtle Creek Stadium. That's your KHQ News and Sports. I'm intern Vinny. Ashley Z has your KHQ What to Wear weather forecast up next.
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areas of fog, good chance of rain with a low of 67. Tomorrow, the 4th of July, it's probably going to be rainy with a high of 81. Saturday night for the fireworks, a low of 64. And yep, chance of rain. On Sunday for Soulja Boy and Bow Wow, again, a chance of rain, but it will be off and on. It's going to be so fun. It rained a little bit at TI last year, right? Remember? It was actually kind of cool. It added to the ambiance. So when we're out for the concert, we have a high of 81 on Sunday for Cherry Fest. Sunday night, a low of 61. That's going to feel so good for our Gypsy after party downtown Traverse City. Good chance of rain Sunday night. Monday, we have a high of 82. It'll be mostly sunny to start next week. Right now, it's mostly cloudy. It's about 72 in Traverse City. That's where I'm broadcasting live from. It is humid here now.

710. It's Hits 106 KHQ. I'm Ashley Z. I set my coffee maker too strong this morning, and I'm like, what's that gonna do? Let's see. I don't know if I want to drink the whole thing. I don't want to be, like, jittery. I'm sitting here thinking, like, yeah, I need this caffeine to hit, and we need to get going. But I'm also, like, having anxiety over how hard it's about to hit.

0: 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There's no way that this wedding is happening. Text me now, 231-947-1106. Where do you think Taylor Swift and Travis Kelce are actually getting married? And do you think they're doing it today?
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7:21. It's Hits 106 KHQ. I'm Ashley Z. This next song, I found it when I was having an emo day, and I was just like listening to music, vibing out, probably crying a little bit, and this song came on, and it actually made me feel really good. And then I listened to it on the treadmill again next during a workout, and I was like, okay, let's repeat. Like, I put this song on repeat, and I listened to it like 10 times in a row on the treadmill. I like it when you're nice to me. I like the song Stella Lefty. It's called Boston. It's Hits 106 KHQ. Enjoy it.

0: I'll give you an update on the forecast after the Northern Michigan newscast.
1: Thanks, Ashley. A petition to recall Antrim County Clerk Victoria Bishop has been submitted to the State Board of Canvassers. Organizer Ashley Arita says the effort stems from concerns over confusion and distrust in the clerk's office. If approved, supporters would have 60 days to collect about 4,000 signatures. This follows the State Board of Elections revoking Bishop's access to the qualified voter file last month. Charlevoix County Commissioners approved an additional $8,000 for bidding services tied to repairs on the closed Little Traverse Wheelway Boardwalk in Hays Township. They also passed a resolution supporting the Boyne City to Charlevoix non-motorized trail as a funding pass-through, with officials noting no county dollars will be used for the project, which aims to complete the final 6 miles of the trail. Avalanche Mountain Preserve in Boyne City will add designated backcountry skiing and snowboarding corridors after unanimous City Commission approval of a Michigan Backcountry Alliance proposal. The 2026-27 pilot project will create marked uphill and downhill routes on the preserve's northeast side using limited vegetation clearing while preserving most of the forest. City officials say the ski areas will be separated from hiking trails and only a small portion of the site will be developed initially. The program will be reviewed after 1 year. Whitewater Township residents packed a special meeting this week to weigh in on proposed ordinance changes. The Township Board approved capping fines for junk and vehicle parking ordinance violations at no more than $500, but many residents voiced opposition to having a junk ordinance at all. The board also discussed changing zoning ordinance violations from criminal offenses to civil infractions, eliminating the possibility of jury trials or jail time. The proposal now heads to the Planning Commission for review, a public hearing, and a recommendation before returning to the Township Board.
2: Over in KEHQ Sports, the Detroit Tigers fell 10-4 to the Texas Rangers yesterday. Now the Tigers take today off and will continue their series with the Rangers tomorrow on the 4th of July at 4:05. And the Traverse City Pit Spitters beat the Kalamazoo Growlers 6-3 last night. Now they'll wrap up their series at 7:05 tonight at Turtle Creek Stadium. That's your KEHQ News and Sports. I'm intern Vinny. Ashley Z has your KEHQ What to Wear weather forecast up next.
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good chance of rain on Sunday. For the Soulja Boy and Bow Wow concert at Cherry Fest, we have a high of 81. It's probably going to sprinkle off and on, but it's going to be a fun day. And then Sunday night for the after party at Gypsy Spirits downtown Traverse City, chance of rain.

72 here now. The rest of northern Michigan, same thing. Low 70s, mostly cloudy, waiting on some thunderstorms. It is Hits 106 KHQ. Good morning.

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1: So the game is intern Vinny gives you three stories. Two are true, one is false. You have to call in and tell us which is the false story to 231-947-1106. Go ahead with the three stories, Vinny.
2: 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Tesla was number one, followed by Toyota Corolla at number two. Story number two, Americans are eating millions of hot dogs this 4th of July weekend. According to a survey, roughly 150 million hot dogs are consumed every year for the 4th. And story number three, the American royal wedding is today. Taylor and Travis are getting married at Madison Square Garden today, and doors open at 3:30. The ceremony is supposed to begin at 5:30, and they're planning the reception around 6:30.
1: Okay, which of those is the false story? 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It's the KHQ Quiz Pop game. Good luck.

0: It's the KHQ Quiz Pop with Ashley Z and Intern Vinny on Northern Michigan's number one hit music station. 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
1: So the game is Intern Vinny gives you three stories. Two are true, one is false. You have to call in and tell us which is the false story to 231-947-1106. Go ahead with the recap, Vinny.
2: Starting with story number one, Tesla is the most affordable car in America. 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Story number two, Americans are eating millions of hot dogs this 4th of July. According to a survey, roughly 150 million hot dogs will be consumed this 4th of July weekend. And story number three, the American royal wedding is today. Taylor and Travis are getting married at Madison Square Garden with doors opening at 3:30. The ceremony is supposed to begin at 5:30, and they're planning the reception around 6:30.
1: Okay, so we got a text from Brennan. He said the Taylor Swift story is the false one because they're not getting married at Madison Square Garden. I agree. Tell me that's a false story.
2: Well, that is a true story.
1: Oh my God,
2: according
1: stop.
2: To reports, they are getting married today at Madison Square Garden.
1: Inside of a castle that they built with replicas of things that Taylor's talked about in her songs.
2: Right.
1: There's no way.
2: I mean, this is the thing. They're having like part of the drinks in one of the concourse section. Then they're doing the ceremony on the court. They're going to have the wedding in different parts of the venue. And obviously, it's all going to be decked out.
1: Okay. According to reports. So,
2: yeah, according to reports, it could all be lies.
1: So which is the false story according to what you've got?
2: According to my reports, the false story is story number one. Tesla is not the most affordable car in America. Are you kidding me? Those things are like super expensive, aren't they?
1: Pew, pew, pew.
2: Toyota Corolla is the most affordable car in America, but it is not the Tesla.
1: Toyota Corolla?
2: Toyota Corolla is the most affordable American-made car.
1: My parents bought me a car for my 16th birthday, and it was a light blue Toyota Corolla.
2: Hey, there we go.
1: Cute little car. I remember my dad. Oh, yeah. So my mom, like, I had my learner's permit still, and because it was just before my 16th birthday, and my mom took me out for like a night drive. And when we got home, we opened the garage door, and inside was this car I'd never seen before. And on it was it was wrapped up in a red bow. And then on the trunk was a little toy Yoda. My dad thought it was so funny because it was a Toyota Corolla, so we put a little toy Yoda on it from Star Wars.
2: I gotcha.
1: He laughed so hard at that. It was like the ultimate friggin' dad joke, dude.
2: That's good.
1: That's what makes it. I can't believe you said Toyota Corolla. How funny.
2: That's the number one American-made car. And by the way, people are like, what, Toyota's not American? Well, the company's Japanese, but the Toyota Corolla is American-made.
1: Oh, that's right. That's why my family loves Toyotas, because they're Japanese-made or whatever. Made well. They love them.
2: The company Toyota is Japanese, but their manufacturing, some of their cars are manufactured in the U.S., like the Corolla.
1: That's right. Okay. Super reliable car. Okay, thank you.
2: Thank you. American Top 40.

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3: There's only one place to go after the show. 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
1: Thanks, Ashley. As the National Cherry Festival gets underway in Traverse City, Charlevoix is celebrating a sweet piece of Michigan history. Tomorrow marks 50 years since the city baked what was then the world's largest cherry pie. The 14-foot pie, made in 1986, took about 5 hours to bake, required a crane to lift it from the oven, and fed more than 10,000 people. A 50th anniversary celebration will be held from 1 to 4 on Saturday at the Cherry Pie Statue along U.S. 30. Where visitors can also meet the pie's original baker. More patrol boats will be on the water this 4th of July weekend as the U.S. Coast Guard takes part in the 2026 Operation Dry Water campaign, a nationwide effort targeting boating under the influence. Officials say alcohol-related boating incidents typically increase over the holiday weekend. The rules apply to all vessels, including canoes and rowboats, and those caught boating under the influence could face fines or arrest. Dozens of rural Michigan counties and townships are asking the state Supreme Court to take up their challenge to rules that let large wind and solar projects bypass local zoning and seek state approval instead. The 79 local governments argue the State Public Service Commission went beyond a 2023 clean energy law by limiting local control and redefining project requirements. A Court of Appeals ruling in May upheld most of the rules but struck down a few provisions. The Supreme Court has not yet decided whether it will hear the case.
2: Over in KHQ Sports, the Detroit Tigers fell 10-4 to the Texas Rangers yesterday. Now the Tigers take today off and will continue their series with the Rangers tomorrow on the 4th of July at 4:05. And the Traverse City Pit Spitters beat the Kalamazoo Growlers 6-3 last night. Now they'll wrap up their series at 7:05 tonight at Turtle Creek Stadium. That's your KHQ News and Sports. I'm intern Vinny. Ashley Z has your KHQ What to Wear weather forecast up next.
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0: It's 106 KHQ. I'm Ashley Z. We have a chance of thunderstorms today with a high of 82, dropping down to 67 tonight. Going to get some fog and rain tomorrow. It'll be a rainy 4th of July with a high of 81. Tomorrow night for the fireworks, a low of 64 with a chance of rain on Sunday for Soulja Boy and Bow Wow at Cherry Fest. The concert, we're going to have a high of 81 and a chance of rain. And then Sunday night for the after party at Gypsy Spirits, downtown Traverse City, we are going to have a chance of rain with a low of 61. We'll be at that after party 9 to 11 p.m. So hopefully the rain will stay away during those hours. But if not, we're still going to be partying. On Monday, mostly sunny to start the week with a high of 82. Right now, it's mostly cloudy in Traverse City. That's where I'm broadcasting live from. It's about 72 here now. The rest of northern Michigan, same thing. Clouds, low 70s. Waiting to see if we're going to get some thunderstorms. It is. It's 106 KHQ.

0: 106 KHQ. I'm Ashley Z with intern Vinny. So we've got a huge weekend starting today. Gypsy Distillery in Petoskey is having their 3rd of July party, and we are going to be live at it starting at 5 p.m. So if you are anywhere near Petoskey, you want to go to Gypsy Distillery for that 3rd of July party. They're going to have drinks. I'm going to talk to Mac Watts. He's kind of like a country artist, but you're going to really, really like his music. He's taking the stage right when we go live from the event as well, so 5 p.m. It's just going to be, it's going to be a big party, basically.
1: Yeah, this is like their biggest annual party they do every year. It's exciting.
0: Mm-hmm. And then tomorrow, obviously, 4th of July, and then Sunday, Soulja Boy and Bow Wow at Cherry Fest. We are all going to be there. We are very, very excited, and if you still do not have tickets, there's a few left at cherryfestival.org, and I am excited to see Soulja Boy, like, crank that on stage. Like, what's he going to look like now?
2: Superman!
0: Superman the
1: Hulk! Oh, I'm excited. It's gonna be a good time, but I'm just curious. I want to ask you.
0: No,
1: are you driving us? Like, can I get let loose, or do I have to be responsible?
0: Tyler wants to drive us in the KHQ car. Actually,
1: oh,
0: I don't think Tyler ever drinks. So he's probably driving us back from the after party at like 11:30 at night too.
1: I'm sleeping on the pad here. I'm gonna be here Monday morning, you know, bright and early sleeping here.
0: We don't have to be on till 8. We got a call from ownership that said, we understand you guys have the after party on Sunday after Soulja Boy and Bow Wow at Gypsy Spirits downtown Traverse City. Like, you don't have to come in at 6 a.m. And I was like, what?
1: What I'm hearing is I can have a couple extra drinks at the after party.
0: Yes! Okay. That's the whole point. Yeah, ownership of our company said, because you guys have that after party, you don't have to be on air until like 8 a.m.
3: Okay. All right.
0: Yeah,
1: that's like normal for me on a Monday morning anyways, yeah, when I come in late.
0: I know, because you're doing intern stuff.
1: Yeah, thank you.
0: I'm like, and yeah, you can definitely drink. Someone's going to be driving us. Either, if it's not going to be Tyler driving, it'll be Eric driving. Fish, I mean, I'm not driving, no.
1: Yeah.
0: Because I'm going to be drinking with you.
1: Oh, there we go. Okay.
0: I want to get behind the bar at Gypsy.
1: Oh, that's right.
0: I want them to let me bartend. I'm like, yo, I am like an experienced bartender. Can I please make a couple drinks?
1: You can make one of my drinks so I can actually see if you, we'll see what all your talk is about.
0: That's right. Yeah, you want to see if I'm actually good at it. I'm really good at handing out cans of beer.
1: Great.
0: I'm really good at anticipating needs. You need another one? Okay.
1: Crack.
0: Oh, my God. Well, but that's a confusing thing, too. Does the bartender crack open the beer before they give it to you, or do they let you open the can yourself? That is actually kind of controversial.
1: I think the bar's supposed to crack it.
0: It's 106 KHQ.

0: 6, KHQ, I'm Ashley Z with intern Vinny. I still cannot believe that people believe Taylor Swift and Travis Kelce are getting married at Madison Square Garden today. They said doors will open at 3:30 p.m. and the reception will end at 2 a.m. Neither of these things are happening. Doors will open? That's what you say for concerts. And Taylor is like huge on I am not like performative in my personal life. She keeps the two very separate.
1: Well, I'm a believer. I'm a believer.
0: You really, really think that they're getting married today at Madison Square Garden in New York City?
1: I'm a believer that Bieber will be performing as Taylor Swift is getting married today.
0: My God, stop. There's going to be French fries, thick cut onion rings. They said red and orange peppers, romaine lettuce, eggs. All these things that they're at their venue, these are the things that have been delivered to the venue for. There's no way.
1: Here's what I'll
0: boxes of lobster meat. Come on.
1: With all the details we know, it was supposed to be so secretive, and she tries to be secretive. Maybe this is all to throw us off. Like, ha-ha, we got you.
0: Of course it is.
1: So much details that we know about for what was supposed to be secretive.
0: And we're getting the information that the reception will end at 2 a.m. for Taylor and Travis's wedding. You know that Travis is, like, just going to be getting started feeling real good at 2 a.m.
1: Well, and also, like, that's just very, like, oh, give them the number so people think this, and then we'll do another thing.
0: And they're also going to be doing this at a place where there's going to be no rules. If the reception has to end at 2 a.m., you're going to tell a billionaire that, please. Like, I don't think so. This is not happening.
1: There we go.
0: I don't know.
1: I think maybe they're already married. This is all just a show.
0: Oh, you really think they're already married?
1: Maybe. They already secretly got married, and they show, like, they already had their family and their friends, like, already got together secretly and had a thing, and this is a show.
0: I don't know. I'm just passionate about the fact that this is not going to be happening, and anyone who, like, believes that it's happening this way, I'm sorry, but, like, it's not your fault, because you don't...
1: You're just wrong. It's not your fault for being dumb. Don't hate yourself, okay?
0: It's okay. It's incredibly ignorant for people to think that this is happening this way at Madison Square Garden.
1: It's okay to be dumb.
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0: Hits 106 KHQ. I'm Ashley Z with intern Vinny. 4th of July tomorrow. There's like 13,000 4th of July related injuries every year. And I'm like, I just want to go and get some ice cream, man. Oh, you know what really makes me upset, though?
1: What?
0: Yesterday, I read that some small towns across the country have had to cancel their firework displays on the 4th of July because they can't afford to put on firework displays because they've either been booked out by, like, big cities or the prices have gouged for people, for towns to be able to put together a, like, town-wide celebration.
1: Yeah, I've read that, and also there's areas like Crystal Lake Township area that's kind of in Benzie. They have a firework display that they do every year, but their vendor that they always got their fireworks from couldn't afford it themselves. So
0: that's horrible!
1: Not even like the town, but even the vendors who usually provide the fireworks,
0: that's awful.
1: Can't even afford it.
0: So. It is America's 250th birthday! Every single city and town across America, especially small towns, should be able to put on a firework display. Price should not be a factor, especially not a problem.
1: Right.
0: This is horrible. This is a big, big problem to me.
1: And I don't think it's always just price. I don't know if all these small towns, it's just they can't afford it. There's also the thing of, like, help. Do they have the manpower to
0: do it?
1: Well, do they have all the resources to put it on? So, like, there's all these factors that, like, oh, crap, I didn't even think of that when I was reading this story.
0: Well, that's where it comes in, is, like, some 14-year-old's probably willing to help, but...
1: Well, look at that second. What on? Okay, kid, come here. Hold
0: that's
1: my
0: what
1: beer.
0: That's what I'm saying. But that's like a true American celebration. Like, like back in the day when we first became a country, like, who was going to war? It was kids. So, like, you need...
1: It still wasn't 14-year-olds, necessarily.
0: You don't know that.
1: Maybe, like, a Revolutionary War, but, like,
0: right.
1: You know, World War II and you know, World War I and II and stuff, they had to be 18.
0: But, like, think of the origin of our country. Like, you needed it done, you got it done. Explosives included. Okay.
1: You know what? 100 years ago, kids were working. Why aren't they working now?
0: So, like, you're having a problem, like, finding the manpower. I understand that if you're going through the proper channels, but if we're really celebrating America's birthday and going back to the origins of our country, like, you got to figure it out, man. But we can't because we have all these laws in place now, and we've become kind of, like, soft as a society as a whole.
1: Okay, I'll agree with you there. All right.
0: Like, I'm not even going to sit here and, like, try to smooth over, like, I'm not saying that you should. I'm just saying, like, the American way is usually we would figure it out. It needs to get done. You need explosives to go off in some way or another. You figure it out.
1: Get too soft, Johnny.
0: I'm just saying it's really, really sad to me that the problem with having to cancel these firework displays is where people can't afford it. Vendors can't afford it. That's wrong, and that should not be happening.
1: 100%, because that's ridiculous.
0: That's
1: Everyone
0: horrible.
1: Should be able to afford this kind of holiday.
0: It should be, like, free to put on firework displays at this point. Like, the government should fund that.
1: Ooh, okay.
0: Seriously. Right. To celebrate us being a country and to celebrate our freedom and to have a traditional firework display on an anniversary as big as the 250th birthday of our country, it should be funded by the government. It should be free for us to put on a firework display in every single town across America.
1: I think every toddler should get a firecracker. They should hand them out.
0: And then from there, finding the manpower to do the firework displays, that's when it gets kind of funny to me. Like, that's when it's like, Americans figure it out, okay? It's 106K.

0: It's 106 KHQ. I'm Ashley Z with intern Vinny. Have you figured out what you're doing for the 4th of July yet? I know you said you couldn't really come down to what you wanted to do.
1: No, it's. I mean, I guess it's still early today, so I have like pretty much throughout this afternoon to finalize the plans, because by tomorrow it's going to be too late. But I don't know what I'm doing yet.
0: I almost feel bad that I don't care.
1: Yeah. Like, no, that's fine. That's fine. You don't care. And that's the thing. I don't know if I care.
0: Like, I kind of just wanted to ask to like be nice, but now I realize, like, I don't care what his answer is.
1: Oh, yeah. No, you don't have to care what my answer is. Are okay. You doing anything?
0: No.
1: Yeah.
0: Well, it's like up in the air right now, because I, for like the first time in my whole life, I have, it's what it feels like, because I've been so busy lately. I have tomorrow completely off.
1: Wow. Okay.
0: I just need to deep clean my apartment because I've been so busy that little place is so... I can't even stand it. I need a vacuum. I need a mop. I need to do... I need to declutter my place. Like, I want that to happen tomorrow. But also, I need to get a spray tan.
1: Oh, my gosh.
0: And I really want to get a workout in. And I want to do all of these things, like, before it's too late to go get myself ice cream.
1: I swear, if you show up orange to Soldier Boy, I swear.
0: What if I...
1: I will be making fun of you. I'm going to find a way to get on that live mic. And say, and up is the orange lady from the KHQ morning show.
0: I know. I thought about that. Do I put on self-tanner myself, or do I go somewhere and risk getting a spray tan? I've never gotten a spray tan anywhere here in Traverse City. I know. Do I just do it myself?
1: But even doing it yourself, what if you go too much? I don't know.
0: We don't have any other options.
1: I would just say, how about you be yourself? How about you show up in your natural skin?
0: Because I'm too pale. And everyone always talks about how you immediately go from like a 6 to a 9 with a spray tan.
1: Tell Tyler Woods to wear shorts and you won't be as pale as his legs.
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0: 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It's time for KHQ's fitness challenge. But this morning, since it's Friday, it's the KHQ push-up challenge.
1: Push-up Friday.
0: Ooh. So we put 60 seconds on the clock, and each one of us like just does push-ups for the full minute and sees how many we can get.
1: I don't know if I can do push-ups today. My shoulder, I messed my shoulder up.
0: What'd you do?
1: I don't know. I was mowing yesterday, and it started hurting, and I don't know why this is hurting, and then afterwards, it just hurt a lot. So I'm like, all right, whatever.
0: Oh, my gosh.
1: Must have did something.
0: Okay. All right.
1: Maybe I just slept on it wrong, because that's like a possibility. You know, I am getting older.
0: You're 28.
1: I don't know.
0: I think you probably slept on it wrong.
1: I got the body of an 80-year-old woman.
0: Okay, so 60 seconds for me. I'll see how many I can get. I can do push-ups today.
1: Ready?
0: Yeah.
1: Set.
0: Oh, no.
1: Go.
0: Oh, my God.
1: Sorry, I didn't mean to rush, but we just did it.
0: 3, 4, oh my gosh,
1: all right,
0: 5.
1: Ashley's got to get all
0: 6,
1: built up for Cherry Fest.
0: Oh, 7, 8.
2: Hey, Soldier Boy.
0: 9.
2: Look how big my biceps are.
0: 10, 11, 12. Oh, 13. Oh my God. Ow. 14.
1: Ashley's going to challenge Soldier 15, Boy and Bow Wow to a push-up contest.
0: 16. They'd probably do it, too. 17. 18. For some reason, I think Soldier Boy would not. Bow Wow would.
1: Okay.
0: 19. 20.
1: All right, and you got
0: 21,
1: 20 seconds left.
0: 22. 23. 24. 25.
1: 26.
0: 27. 28. 29. Oh, 30.
1: 5 seconds.
0: 31. 32. Oh, 33. Oh, my God. Ah, 35.
1: 35. 35.
0: I got 34.
1: Oh, I think I heard 35, though.
0: Okay, we call it 35.
1: That's funny.
0: Here, I'll get down and do one more, and we'll call it 35, okay?
1: All right, there we go. We'll call it 35.
0: Ah, we shoot people. Whoa.
1: There you go.
0: Okay.
1: Woo. 35.
0: And that was a full one, too.
1: All right, nice job.
2: Thanks. I don't need your approval, but I'll take it.
0: Okay. All right, part two of the KHQ Fitness Challenge next. Are you doing push-ups or passing?
1: Oh, no, I'm doing them.
0: Okay.

0: 9:15, it's Hits 106 KHQ. I'm Ashley Z with intern Vinny, Friday morning. Every morning at this time, we work out live on the air. It's called the KHQ Fitness Challenge. But since it's Friday, we're putting 60 seconds on the clock for each one of us and seeing how many push-ups we can get in a minute. It's the KHQ Push-Up Challenge. Ready, Vinny?
1: Oh, I'm ready to go.
0: Okay, in 3, 2, go!
2: 1.
3: Oh, yeah.
0: He goes, oh, yeah. He heard himself mowing the lawn yesterday.
3: I think it was before that.
0: Oh, he thinks it was before that. And then mowing the lawn set him over the little edge. 13 already.
2: 15.
0: 13, 16, 17. 17.
2: 18. 19. 20.
0: Count a little louder.
2: 21.
0: Yeah.
2: 22. 23. 24.
0: You got 25 seconds left.
2: 27. 30.
0: 20 seconds.
2: 30.
0: He's at 30.
2: Oof.
0: Taking a break. This is literally always the point where he takes a break when he's got like 20 seconds left.
2: 4. 5.
0: His brain tells him at the same exact point every time we do this, you can't do it, take a break.
2: 40.
0: And he gives in every time.
3: Damn it.
0: How many left? There we go.
1: 47. Or not 47, sorry. 41. I was at 37 and I said something.
0: You had 41 push-ups?
1: 41.
0: 41. How many did I get? 34?
1: Something like that, yeah.
0: Okay.
1: Nice job.
3: Whatever.
1: Oh, that's okay.
0: I know. That's a pretty understandable difference there. Not bad.
1: Here we go. Nice. I already said nice job.
0: How do you feel?
1: A little tired. My arms hurt.
0: We done. You got your push-ups in before the 4th of July. I need to get back on my workout routine, dude. I have worked an absolutely insane amount of hours the past couple of weeks. I can't even say. I've, like, fully fallen out of my workout routine. So, we're getting back on it starting tomorrow, okay?
1: Getting back to it.

0: 921, it's Hits 106, KHQ, Meshly Z, all the little firework tents set up in the grocery store parking lots where you already have to fight for parking spots, and now like 80 of them are taken up by this firework tent. Dude, Meyer's parking lot is out of control in Traverse City. It's like too much.
1: Nah, I think you need two of them. They need multiple tents.
0: I'm just like, oh my God, it's enough. Like, if we're to go grocery shopping after we get out of here, like around like noon, the Meyer in Traverse City is literally like, I don't know. You should park like across the street and walk from the waffle shop.
1: The Meyer here in Acme, I know I went there yesterday, and just the lines in the parking lot, it's fine. It's busy. It's packed in the parking lot. But the lines were insane. Every aisle back. Just backed up, and even the self-checkout had just a snake line wrapped around.
0: Nope. I did hear someone, like two women who had they had never met each other before. They just like stopped in an aisle the other day. I think it might have been 2 days ago that I went. Mm-hmm. They just stopped in the aisle and like looked at each other and started laughing, and they're like, like laughing, like, it's not a holiday weekend, is it?
1: I was stuck in between people in the self-checkout. These two really cute girls in front of me. Okay, I was like, oh, all right. But then this family with these kids, annoying kids, right behind me, they kept bumping into me. The kids, I'm like, I'm just by myself, not trying to be mean, so I'm like, I'm just ignoring it. Smiling at the cute girls in front of me.
0: Dude, something like that happened to me when I went to the grocery store, too. Okay, so I was at the self-checkout, and, like, I see this, like, grown, like, older man, right? I see him out of the corner of my eye. He is standing right behind me, and I'm all the way down at, like, checkout number one, too, right? I went all the way down. And this guy, somebody from the line somewhere, this older man, I just see him out of the corner of my eye, literally standing right behind me, just staring at me, waiting for me to be done. So he can step up and take it.
1: Oh, that's, you know what? Those girls probably thought it was just some creepy dude staring.
0: Dude, I turned around and I made direct eye contact with him, and I made

0: made a face like, really? And then I like kept going because I was like, dude, like that's not, he smiled at me like trying to be all nice. I was like, that's not, like, no, you're being way too much right now.
1: Oh, yeah, that's weird. Yeah.
0: Sorry.
1: Oh, no, you're good. So I was letting you do it.
0: It was like super upsetting. Like, if you do something like that, I'm going to take triple the time. Here's Gracie Abrams Hit the Wall. It's KHQ.

0: 9:33, it's Hits 106 KHQ. Meshly Z with intern Vinny, who was at the grocery store and saw a couple of cute girls in the checkout. But you didn't make the best, like, impression. Did they look at you at all?
1: Not necessarily. So, yeah, it's not like I was, like, smiling. Like, ooh, we had a moment. There was no moment there.
0: Aw.
1: Like, I just kind of looked at them, and I was kind of smiling because I was laughing already at the kids behind me that kept hitting me. I'm like, should I say something? Like, why aren't the parents saying anything?
0: They were hitting you?
1: Not hitting me, but, like, they were running. It was two kids just running around chasing each other, and, like, two or three times they just bumped right into me. I'm like, I don't know if I'm, am I being too much? What's wrong with me? I don't know. I just, because I could imagine some any other person being like, can you control your kids? I don't know.
0: Depending on how cute they were and how innocent the whatever, like, depending on how, huh?
1: They were fine. They were, like, but I just know if I was a kid, it was the whole idea of if I was a kid, my parents would have hit me. They would have grabbed me by the neck and like, you sit right here and you stand still. Like, that's what would have happened to me. So I don't get that. I don't know why that's not a thing now. Grab your kids by the neck and tell them to stand still.
0: Yeah, I don't understand that at all either. What were the parents weren't even
1: Nothing.
0: Noticing it.
1: I didn't even turn around because I was just assuming maybe eventually I'd hear the parents say something. I didn't. All right, whatever.
0: No, those parents should have done something. That's not right.
1: But yeah, at the same time, too, I was like, do you get the confidence to ask these girls for their number? No. You didn't. You didn't get the confidence.
0: Not at that moment, no.
1: No.
0: Not unless, well, no.
1: By the way, these aren't my kids, ladies. These aren't my kids.
0: Oh, no. And that's kind of like, if you want to get the ick for a guy, imagine him trying to check out in the grocery store and two kids keep running into him and, like, see what, if you want to give yourself the ick, think of that.
1: Also doesn't help that I had cereal and Uncrustables in my cart.
0: Oh, my God. It's 106 KHQ. I assume they were grape.
1: Yes.
0: Oh, no.

0: Kids 106 KHQ. I'm Ashley Z with intern Vinny. I'm off to start finishing up all the things I need to get done for today. We're at Gypsy Distillery in Petoskey for their 3rd of July party starting at 5 p.m. That's when Mac Watts will be taking the stage as well. It's going to be a lot of fun at Gypsy Distillery again in Petoskey. Today, and then we got Soulja Boy and Bow Wow Sunday. And then after that, we have the Gypsy After Party downtown Traverse City. We're going to be all over Gypsy this weekend.
1: It's going to be a busy weekend, but this is where you get to finally pretend you do work around here.
0: Oh, my God.
1: Yeah? Get you anything? No?
0: No.
1: I didn't rile you up at all. Good job. You're doing all right. Heck yeah. You're locked in.
0: Did you see how much I didn't care?
1: Yeah. All right. Fine. Mission failed.
0: You were trying to make me mad?
1: You just need to get under your skin a little bit.
0: No. You didn't know.
1: One last little ruse before the weekend.
0: Didn't even cut a little bit. Okay.
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1: It's 106 KHQ. I'm Tyler Woods. Here we are. 4th of July weekend. It is here Friday. Get those hype vibes and go and celebrate in our nation's 250th anniversary of our nation's independence. But also, it is the start of the National Cherry Festival that begins today. All kinds of hype is going on this special Friday. Welcome to the show, 10:05. Looking beautiful and sunny out there, even though there is still a call that we could see chances of showers and thunderstorms. But that looks like that will happen maybe late afternoon. We'll see as we inch on closer to that forecast at around 10:45. Right now, dropping you off into more hit music. 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

0: 6KHQ, I'm Tyler Woods, downtown Traverse City, going to be busy this next week with the start of the National Cherry Festival 100th anniversary celebration. And hey, don't sleep on this now, all right? I need you to get this done right away. Get your tickets. Soulja Boy and Bow Wow going to be performing this Sunday, July 5th with Hits 106KHQ. We are so proud to present them on the Pepsi Bayside Music Stage presented by Blue Cross Blue Shield of Michigan. 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
1: Let me tell you.

HQ, Northern Michigan forecast for today, partly sunny. Slight chance of showers and thunderstorms late afternoon for Traverse City. Highs around 80. Tonight, cloudy. Chances of showers and thunderstorms, lows around 65. Now, Independence Day tomorrow, partly sunny. Chances of afternoon showers and thunderstorms, highs near 80. Tomorrow night, listen up. Traverse City will have chances of showers between 8 and 11. Petoskey will have chances overnight, you know, from going into Sunday with lows around 60. So it's looking like being in northern areas outside of Traverse City to catch a fireworks show, is looking like a good idea. But that all could change and become just mostly cloudy or not still. Bring an umbrella just in case. Sunday, partly sunny, chances of showers late afternoon and more chances overnight, highs near 80 and lows near 60. Nothing to worry about if you're going to go see Soulja Boy and Bow Wow at Cherry Festival. Still, bring that umbrella. 78 Cadillac, 75 Petoskey, and 80 at our East Bay studios. Traverse City, here's Harry Styles, American Girls on KHQ.

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1: All right, well, just in time here for today. More details from outside Madison Square Garden. Sources spill Taylor Swift, Travis Kelce wedding schedule reportedly set to host celebrations over there at the location with more than 1,000 guests today. The venue has reportedly been transformed with a massive castle apparently being built, themed decor, and more semi-trucks have been used to block views of the venue, while a forklift driver wearing Taylor Swift Carpenters t-shirt told the New York Times they plead the fifth. So, yeah, all of that is apparently true, and it's very looking like Taylor Swift. There could be some matrimony today. Here is Ariana Grande, Hate That I Made You Love Me on KHQ.

2. I'm Tyler Woods. Come to the party at Gypsy Distillery in Petoskey later today. Fish is going to be there from 5 to 7 with your chance to pick up some fun THQ swag, including American flags, courtesy of Ellsworth Farmers Exchange. 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

Hey, it's 106 KHQ. How's it going? I'm Tyler Woods. I got another gift certificate to either BC Lanes or BC Pizza. I'm just putting in there, like, you know, in the bucket over there. It's like, which one is it going to be today? You can win one of these gift certificates coming up at 12:10 during KHQ Movie Quotes. It was the weekend with Save Your

over to the Gypsy Distillery for their annual celebration. There's going to be live music, live DJ, bring the family for face painting, henna art, games, enjoy food, vendors, and an outdoor bar will also be there, and you can even catch the Bay Harbor fireworks from the distillery. Fish also will be there too, broadcasting live from 5 until 7, and he'll have some KHQ swag to give away.

0: First come, first serve, until there are no more to hand out. 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
3: HQ, Northern Michigan forecast. So today, partly sunny skies, slight chance of showers and thunderstorms coming up late afternoon for Traverse City. Highs around 80. Tonight, cloudy. Chances of showers and thunderstorms. Lows around 65. Independence Day. It's looking partly sunny. Chances of afternoon showers and thunderstorms. Highs near 80. Now, of course, I know what you're thinking about. What about tomorrow? Now, Tyler Woods, lay it on me. All right, so here's the thing. Cadillac is calling for likely showers and thunderstorms. Traverse City will have chances for that between 8 and 11. Petoskey, though, will also have chances, but in the overnight hours, like, you know, after 2 a.m. Lows are going to be around 60, so if you got to see fireworks, head north. Don't forget the umbrella. Sunday, partly sunny and chances of showers late afternoon and more chances overnight. Highs near 80, lows near 60. Nothing to worry about if you plan to see Soulja Boy and Bow Wow at the National Cherry Festival. Still bring that umbrella, of course, just in case. 81, Cadillac 76, Petoskey. 81 at our East Bay Studios, Traverse City. It's Charlie XCX with 360 on KHQ.

It's 106 KHQ. It's Heather Woods hanging out with you. 11:55, almost lunchtime, and almost time for you to go for that random gift certificate, either to BC Pizza or BC Lanes for KHQ Movie Quotes. That is also going to be coming up just minutes away from that. Here's Tame Impala featuring Jenny Dracula on Hits 106 KHQ.

It's 106 KHQ. I'm Tyler Woods. It's lunchtime on your Friday, July 3rd. Thank you for being here and hanging out. We're going to have some fun coming up in the next few songs. We're going to be playing KHQ movie quotes up for grabs, a gift certificate to either BC Lanes or BC Pizza. Here's Chapel Rome. Good luck, babe, on KHQ. It's fun.

0: 106 KHQ, it's your middays with Tyler Woods on your lunch hour, Friday, July 3rd. Time to play KHQ movie quotes up for grabs. I'm just reaching for the bucket of gift certificates I have here, and I'm pulling out one large specialty pizza from BC Pizza, redeemable at BC Pizza, Boyne City, East Jordan, and Bel Air. I've been doing a theme all week, you know, quotes about America, fireworks. But I'm feeling a little bit tricky today, so this is for all you zombie movie lovers out there. Or maybe you're not a zombie movie fan, but you still know where this is from. And the reason I choose this quote is because it takes place on this day, July 3rd, 1984.
1: Who's there?
0: Now, I know I said the movie takes place in 1984, but this zombie movie actually released in 1985. Do you know the name of this movie that I'm thinking of? Be the first caller with the correct answer and win.

0: KHQ. I'm Tyler Woods. We're still playing KHQ. Movie quotes up for grabs. A gift certificate to BC Pizza for one large specialty pizza. It can be yours if you are the first caller to correctly name me this movie right here.
1: Who's there?
0: From a zombie movie that came out in 1985. Do you know the name? Be the first to call with the correct answer and win that gift certificate to BC Pizza for one large specialty pizza. 231-947-1107.

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0: HQ, it's Heather Woods here. Who's this?
1: Oh, this is Zachary Duncan.
0: Hey, Zachary, where are you calling from, buddy?
1: East Jordan.
0: So for KHQ movie quotes and this gift certificate to BC Pizza, one large specialty pizza, what is the name of this movie?
2: Who's there?
1: Return of the Living Dead.
0: The reason I bring this up, this movie quote up, is because the timing in that movie, it sets on this day, July 3rd, 1984.
1: That so is awesome. I didn't know that part of it.
0: Yeah, so it's become this sudden tradition of everybody's got to watch that movie now.
1: No kidding. I'll have to watch it today.
0: Hey, we'll do it while enjoying some pizza, right?
1: Yeah, for sure.
0: It's the perfect plan, Zachary. Tell the world who just made you a winner.
1: Okay.

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1: It's about to be the best party in Northern Michigan. It's 106 KHQ and Gypsy Spirits Traverse City are putting on the first ever Cherry Fest concert after party. And you're invited. Sunday, July 5th. Go straight from Soulja Boy and Bow Wow's Pepsi Bayside Music Stage set to the Traverse City Gypsy Spirits Tasting Room at 309 West Front Street for KHQ Music, Cherry Gypsy Spirits handcrafted cocktails, and a night out with the KHQ crew from 9 to 11. See you at the after party.
2: There's only one place to go after the show. Immediately following Bow Wow and Soulja Boy at the National Cherry Festival Sunday, July 5th. 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West Front Street, a short walk from the festival gates.
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0: KHQ Northern Michigan forecast. We have this afternoon, well, actually happening late afternoon, thunderstorms and showers, otherwise partly sunny skies. But those late afternoon chances of showers and thunderstorms are for Traverse City. Highs around 80. Tonight, cloudy. Chances of showers and thunderstorms, lows around 65. Tomorrow, Independence Day, partly sunny. Chances of afternoon showers and thunderstorms, highs near 80. Tomorrow night, Cadillac is calling for likely showers and thunderstorms. Traverse City will have chances between
4: 8 and 11. Petoskey, though, will have chances, but in the overnight hours, lows going to be around 60. Sunday, partly sunny and chances of showers late afternoon and more chances overnight. Highs near 80 and lows near 60. Nothing to worry about if you're going to go see Soulja Boy and Bow Wow at the National Cherry Festival Sunday, July 5th. So bring an umbrella just in case. 85, Cadillac 76, Petoskey 82 at our East Bay Studios Driver's

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1: All right, here's some interesting local gossip I picked up on. Somebody claims that an unknown person came onto the property, moved their truck. Ew, that's even worse. And they moved the truck into a ditch. Also, that's on the same property where the truck is from. And then they left. You know, talk about a way to start the day. But is this true or an attempt to clout? Because, I mean, anybody can stage bad parking and post about it if it's topical. Not impossible. 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
1: 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Tyler Woods reminding you of the fun that is going to be happening today at Gypsy Distillery. Starting at 5 o'clock, you have an unforgettable night of live music, live DJ drinks, and a good time. Also, a chance to go catch some fireworks over Bay Harbor. Gypsy Distillery here in Petoskey. Fish will also be broadcasting a show there live from 5 to 7, handing out KHQ swag and limited quantity. First come, first serve American flags, courtesy of Ellsworth Farmers Exchange. Here's Benson Boone.

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1: You know, you gotta love Usher. You can have a long career, disappear for a while, come back with one song, and instantly remind everybody why you are a superstar. 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

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Normally, when fans come up to somebody they admire, you know, they ask for an autograph. But to Dominic Fite, he actually pulls the reverse. He doesn't want an autograph. He wants his fans to knock him out if they ever run into him, though.

0: It's 106 KHQ. I'm Tyler Woods. Hey, you know what? Let's put an end to all that circling around downtown during the National Cherry Festival, hoping somebody's going to be pulling out so you can get that parking spot. If you didn't know, there is a new free park and ride lots from Beta. They've opened one up on Lafreniere Road, giving festival goers another easy way to get downtown without fighting traffic or searching for that spot. Just park, hop on the free shuttle, and let someone else do the driving. There's also free park and ride locations at Meyer and Northwest Michigan College's Maple Lot. Buses running every 15 minutes of service, continuing until midnight during the festival. KHQ.
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10: KHQ Northern Michigan forecast. We have for this afternoon partly sunny skies and a chance of late afternoon showers and thunderstorms for Traverse City. Highs around 80. Tonight's going to be cloudy. Chances of showers and thunderstorms. Lows around 65. Five Independence Day tomorrow, partly sunny, chances of afternoon showers and thunderstorms, highs near 80. Tomorrow night for Cadillac is calling for likely showers and thunderstorms. Traverse City will have chances for that between 8 and 11. Petoskey, though, chances, but in the overnight hours, low is going to be around 60. And then on Sunday, it's going to be a little bit sunny and chances of showers late afternoon. And more chances definitely not happening, though, during Soulja Boy and Bow Wow.

It's 106KHQ. It's time to wrap up the middays. I'm Tyler Woods. Thanks again for hanging out. You have yourself a fun-filled 4th of July celebration. I'll be seeing you out there at Gypsy Distillery, hanging out with you and Fish later today at 5 o'clock. Also look forward to seeing you out there at National Cherry Festival, especially Sunday during a Soulja Boy.

It's 106 KHQ, Harry Styles and American Girls here on the 3rd of July. What's going on? It is Fish. Thanks for spending your Friday with us. Don't forget, coming up starting at 5 today, I'll be live at Gypsy Distillery in Petoskey. We'll be doing the show there as their 3rd of July celebration happens.

0: 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We're seeing sunshine all across northern Michigan throughout the day today. We're going to see highs of right around 80. Full check of your KHQ forecast later on this hour. It's Hits 106 KHQ.
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1: Yes, indeed, let's bring you another throwback 30. Big shout out to Katie on the 106 KHQ text lines. Wanting to hear some Rihanna and Jay-Z Umbrella. It's Hits 106.

0: Hits 106 KHQ. It is Fish. So excited. Coming up tonight, we're going to be broadcasting live starting at 5 p.m. at Gypsy Distillery. It's their huge annual 3rd of July celebration. There's going to be a ton of live music, lots of fun games, outdoor food, outdoor bar, and of course, stick around for the Bay Harbor fireworks afterwards. Rising country music star Mack Watt's going to be performing starting at 5 p.m. Ashley Z got the chance to talk with him this morning. Let's listen in.
1: 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Hello.
2: This is Mack Watts.
1: Hey, Mack, how are you? This is Ashley. I just started calling you.
2: I thought I had your number plugged in. I have the setting on my phone where it sends numbers I don't have straight to voicemail, and I don't know how to turn it off.
1: So. Oh. I was like...
2: I'm like, that's got to be the number. Yeah, I saw the area code, so...
1: That's okay. I was like, hey, ignore my call. Here we go. Hard to get. I'm good. How are you?
2: I'm great. I'm in Michigan. I couldn't be better.
1: Okay, cool. I'm doing well. Did that stick out to you, my grammar error, when someone says, how are you doing? They're supposed to say I'm doing well, and if it's like improper if they say I'm good?
2: Yeah. I just, you know, what it's...
1: Okay, so he's hard to get, and he's easy going at the same time, talking to Mack Watts. He's performing at Gypsy Distillery in Petoskey tonight. You're taking the stage at 5 p.m., which is actually when KHQ is going to go live. Fish, our afternoon host, is going to be broadcasting live out there at the same time that you start to perform. Are you excited?
2: Oh, I'm very excited. We've been, I've been trying to come up here and play at the venue for a few years, and we finally worked something out, so I'm very excited.
1: Good. Why are you so drawn to performing at Gypsy Distillery in Petoskey?
2: Well, Adam and Michael Kasnowski and Michael Kochmeyer, I've known them since childhood.
1: Oh, wow.
2: So we have a long history, and they're just buddies of mine, and it's been really cool to watch them succeed and create this huge thing now, and it's been a lot of fun to see that going on and to come up. I just love playing anywhere in Michigan, frankly, but you know, to be a part of their big party is a really cool thing for me, and I hope they enjoy it. So
1: yeah, I heard this 3rd of July party at Gypsy is like a really, really big deal. I've heard a lot of people say that they like going to the distillery just to kind of hang out and have drinks anyway, but a lot of people know about this party, so I think it's going to be a lot of fun tonight.
2: Well, if they're not having fun, they're doing it wrong. I know we're going to have a great time.
1: Yeah. Have you ever had a drink with Gypsy spirits in it, like their bourbons or their vodkas?
2: Oh, yeah. We were up here a couple years ago, and they gave us a full tour of the place. And I mean, the place is beautiful. I mean, they really did an amazing job with it. And, you know, I don't drink liquor very much, but I definitely tried everything.
1: Yeah.
2: And, you know, the vodka itself is good, and, you know, I do like a good Bloody Mary, so I'll put it in there.
1: Yummy! I love liquor. I'll drink liquor all... Yeah, I will. All right, cool. So check him out at MackWattsMusic.com when you like what you hear tonight. Again, KHQ and Mack Watts are both going to be live at Gypsy Distillery for their 3rd of July party tonight starting at 5 p.m. We will see you there. Thank you so much, Mack, for getting on the phone with me.
2: Oh, thank you for having me.
1: Yeah.
2: See you tonight.
1: Okay, sounds good. See you tonight.
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18: 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Just the ever so slight chance of a late afternoon shower today. Otherwise, we're seeing sunshine all across Northern Michigan. Temps right around 82 today. Showers, thunderstorms are possible overnight tonight. Otherwise, lows near 66. 4th of July forecast. Tomorrow could see the possibility of a shower, thunderstorm in the afternoon. Otherwise, we're seeing sunshine, 81, and then Sunday, chance of showers and thunderstorms late in the day. Otherwise, sunny and high again, right around 80. Taking a check of current temperatures across Northern Michigan right now. It is 78 in Petoskey, 84 Gaylord, and 86 at our East Bay Studios in Traverse City with One Republic and Need Your Love. 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
0: And we are on 106 KHQ, the best radio station in the whole of Michigan. Ashley Z in the morning. If you're not listening, you're missing out. All right?

is Fish. That's Sabra and Homewrecker. Of course, the National Cherry Festival kicking off this weekend. We'll be live on Sunday. Soulja Boy and Bow Wow taking the stage on Sunday night, starting at doors open at 6 o'clock. We're going to be hanging out afterwards as well. Gypsy Spirits, the Tasting Room, West Front Street. Hope to see you there starting at 9 p.m. Sunday night with Hits 106 KHQ.

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Text What's Next, 345, plus another Throwback 30. If you have something late 90s, early 2000s, maybe up to about 2010-ish, let me know. 231-947-1106. We'll get it on for you. And Leon Thomas is on Hits 106.

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1: Courtney texted in, and I was like, yes, we're absolutely doing this one. She wanted to hear some Paramore, Misery Business. It's your throwback 30 this hour. It's Hits 106.

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0: It's 106KHU, Ella Langley, choosing Texas. What's going on? It is Fish, and coming up a little over an hour from now, we're going to be broadcasting live from Gypsy Distillery, Bay Harbor, just outside of Petoskey. It's their big, huge 3rd of July celebration. Tons of fun, family-friendly event going on today, starting at 5 p.m. Rising country star out of Nashville. He's actually originally from, like, down to the Detroit area, Mac Watts. He's going to be playing from 5 until 8:30. DJ Parker Marshall, spinning the tunes from 9 until 11. There's going to be food. There's an outdoor bar. There's going to be a bunch of games. There's face painting. It's going to be a great time for the whole family, so come on by. And if you stick around to the end, of course, during Parker Marshall's his set there, you'll be able to watch the Bay Harbor fireworks as well tonight. So it's going to be a lot of fun. We'll be there starting at 5 p.m. tonight with Hits 106 KHQ.
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3: There's only one place to go after the show. Immediately following Bow Wow and Soulja Boy at the National Cherry Festival Sunday, July 5th. 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West Front Street, a short walk from the festival gates.
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5: 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For the rest of today, just the slightest chance of a late afternoon shower popping up. Otherwise, we're seeing sunshine all across northern Michigan today. Highs around 82. Chance of showers, possible thunderstorms after midnight tonight. Otherwise, we're seeing cloudy skies, 66. 4th of July forecast. A slight chance of maybe an afternoon shower. We'll keep an eye on things for you, but we're seeing sunshine through most of the day tomorrow for the 4th of July. Highs of 81, and Sunday showers late and a high again near 81. Pink Panther is Zara Larson stateside. It's Hits 106 KHQ.

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It is just less than an hour. We're going to kick off your 4th of July weekend with the hottest trending songs of the day, some of the hottest trending topics from across social media. And we're going to be doing it live from Gypsy Distillery in Bay Harbor, just outside of Petoskey. It's their 3rd of July celebration. Come out and say hey to us. We'll be live coming up starting at 5 with Hits 106 KHQ.

It's 106 KHQ. We are so excited for this Sunday. Soulja Boy and Bow Wow, of course, taking the Pepsi Bayside Music Stage Sunday night. And then join us at Gypsy Spirits afterwards. We're going to be at that after party, West Front Street in Traverse City, starting at 9 p.m. It's going to be a fun-filled day with It's 106.

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2: And one more throwback 30 for your Friday. 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So Country Grammar is on.

0: Olivia Dean, so easy to fall in love. It's Hits 106 KHQ. What's up? It is Fish coming up on 5 o'clock. If you can believe it already, we're going to be broadcasting live from Gypsy Distillery, Bay Harbor, just outside of Petoskey. It's their third of July celebration kicking off here at 5 o'clock. Mack Watts, really awesome rising country star, Michigan native. He's going to be performing starting at 5, runs until 8:30. DJ Parker Marshall after that from 9 until 11, kind of giving you like some fireworks soundtrack, I guess. But there's games, there's awesome food, there's great drinks, and there's just a whole lot of fun going on today. We'll see you there coming up here starting at 5 p.m. with Fish's 5 at 5 live from Gypsy Distillery in Petoskey with Hits 106 KHQ.
1: 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And you're invited. Sunday, July 5th. 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
0: Your KHQ forecast for the rest of this evening. Still the slightest chance of a pop-up shower. We're still seeing those sunshine. Temps right around 84 today. Showers, thunderstorms likely overnight tonight. Some patchy fog as well. Lows near 66. 4th of July forecast. As of right now, we're seeing the slight chance of a shower, maybe a thunderstorm in the afternoon. Otherwise, we're seeing sunshine throughout the day. Highs of 82 tomorrow for your 4th. And then Sunday, chance of showers, maybe a thunderstorm late in the afternoon. Very slight chance right now. But sunshine throughout most of the day on Sunday again at a high near 81. 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
2: 5 o'clock, kicking us off the hottest trending songs of the day. 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It is time for Fish's 5 at 5. We are live here at Gypsy Distillery in Petoskey. Fish's 5 at 5 is brought to you, though, by the good folks over at Great Lakes Lather LLC. Shout out to them. They are they're so awesome. They got these incredible locally made soaps right here in Northern Michigan. We've been giving them away for the past month. People are loving it. My office, the entire office here actually smells incredible. We've got boxes of these things, and we want to give them to you just for listening in with Fish's 5 at 5 as we again here live from Gypsy Distillery in Petoskey. It's their 3rd of July celebration, and we're going to kick things off with Harry Styles, American Girls. It is Fish's 5 at 5 on Hits 106 KHQ.

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1: 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We are rolling through Fish's 5 at 5. We are live here at Gypsy Distillery. It's their third of July celebration. Tons of fun going on. Lots of vendors, some food, some great drinks. We've got face painting for the kids. You got henna. They've got yard games as well. And, of course, Mac Watts on the stage. And then stick around. We've got some fireworks tonight. We have a great view of where the fireworks are going to be over Bay Harbor. So come on by. Have a lot of fun tonight. We are here at Gypsy Distillery Bay Harbor outside of Petoskey with Hits 106 KHQ. 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
1: 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It's their 3rd of July celebration and going on throughout the night tonight. Mac Watts on stage playing some tunes coming up later on tonight at 9 o'clock. DJ Parker Marshall, of course, stick around for all the fireworks. Tons of food vendors, tons of fun, kids games. You've got face painting, you got henna, all kinds of stuff. Come on out. We're hanging out live here in Somber. Coming in at number 3 tonight. He's going to turn 21 this Sunday, and he's already done so much in his career. Home record at number 3 tonight, which is fine and fun. It's 106 KHQ.

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1: This is 5 at 5 is rolling on, and we are live here at Gypsy Distillery in Petoskey. And Bruno Mars, he currently out on tour still. He's actually in Europe, just wrapped up shows in Berlin, where they actually were in the grips of that heat wave over in Europe, and they were using fire hoses to cool people down in the crowds. How about that? He's at number 2 tonight with Risk It All. It's Fish's 5 at 5 on Hits 106 KHQ.

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1: It's 106 KHQ inside Fish's 5 at 5. We come to our number one song. Big shout out again to our sponsor here on Fish's 5 at 5, Great Lakes Ladder LLC. 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We got a direct link there. And they're local. They're handmade. They're incredible. As I've said 1,000 times now in the past, my office smells incredible. And my bathroom at home really does as well because of all these soaps that I've been, you know, trying out. And I want you to win some as well and to buy some. So thanks again to Great Lakes Lather LLC for sponsoring Fish's 5 at 5, where we are live today at Gypsy Distillery here in Petoskey for their 3rd of July celebration. Our number one song tonight, Olivia Rodrigo, it's Drop Dead on Hits 106 KHQ. All right.

0: It's 106 KHQ. Olivia Rodrigo dropped at your number one song tonight. Fish is 5 at 5. We are here live having an absolute blast here. You can probably hear it in the background. Mac Watts live on stage here. Gypsy Distillery. It's their 3rd of July celebration, and we're here hanging out. We're live until 7 o'clock, but the party goes until 11 o'clock. Mac Watts on the stage till 8:30 tonight. Then DJ Parker Marshall taking over from 9 until 11. We've got an outdoor bar. We've got some amazing food vendors on hand as well. Snickerdoodles is here. Live Lula. Flavor Forge as well. There's face painting for the kids. There's henna. There's games here in the yard as well. So come on by. And, of course, stick around to the end as well. Some prime viewing for the Bay Harbor fireworks tonight as well at dusk. We are live here at Gypsy Distillery, Bay Harbor, just outside of Petoskey, with Hits 106 KHQ.
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It is Fish live here at Gypsy Distillery, just outside of Petoskey Bay Harbor. I don't know if you can, you probably hear it in the background. Mac Watts right now live on stage playing some music. He's a up-and-coming artist from Nashville. He's originally from Michigan, and he's playing tonight here till 8:30. Then, coming up after 9 o'clock tonight, DJ Parker Marshall is going to be spinning some tunes and giving you your fireworks soundtrack as well. So come on by. We're here at Gypsy Distillery, Bay Harbor, just outside of Petoskey. We're here live till 7, but the party goes till 11 tonight with Hits 106 KHQ.

0: It's 106 KHQ Lotto and Big Energy. It is Fish. We are live here at Gypsy Distillery. Mack Watts currently on stage playing some tunes and really getting the night going. We're just about an hour into things here. People starting to file in. We've got so much fun going on tonight. We're set up right next to the face painting. You've got henna as well, so come on by. We're set up near the kids' games as well. There's some horseshoes. Looks like there's like foam axe throwing as well. And there's some great food as well. Snickerdoodles is here, Live Lula, Flavor Forge as well, plus some great drinks, and like I said, a ton of fun all night long. Plus, Mack Watts, like I said, on stage until 8:30 tonight, then DJ Parker Marshall going to take over at 9 p.m. to give you kind of like your, I guess it would be like fireworks soundtrack, because you've got a great view of the Bay Harbor fireworks from right here on the grounds of the distillery. Where we are at till 7 tonight, but the party goes till 11. Gypsy Distillery, Bay Harbor, just outside of Petoskey, with Hits 106 KHQ coming by.
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3: 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We are still seeing the slightest, like maybe 20% chance of some showers. We are seeing a few pop up here in, it looks like, Antrim, Grand Traverse, Benzie County, maybe into Manistee County as well. We'll keep an eye on things, though. Just looks like a little bit of sprinkles, though. It's not going to hurt you. You're not going to melt. We're going to see highs today. Right around 80 chance of showers again tonight, mainly after midnight. So hopefully things will be good for your fireworks celebrations tonight, especially here at Bay Harbor. And then tomorrow, 4th of July forecast, we do have some more thunderstorms possible in the afternoon. But most of the day we're seeing sunshine, highs near 80. And then Sunday, showers likely, maybe a thunderstorm and a high of 78 again on Sunday. Looking at current temps right now across Southern Michigan, 76 Charlevoix. 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

It's 106 KHQ. It is Fish live here at Gypsy Distillery, where the party is underway. Come on by. It's the 3rd of July celebration. People are still filing in. Come get some great food, some great drinks. There's awesome stuff for the kids as well. There's face painting. There's henna. You've got some great yard games as well. Mac Watts is on stage playing some tunes till 8:30 tonight. And then DJ Parker Marshall from 9 until 11. Gypsy Distillery in Petoskey. We're here live with Hits 106 KHQ.

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1: They say the holy water's watered down, and this town's lost its faith.

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We're live until 7. The party goes till 11 tonight, so come on by. Mac Watts currently on stage till 8:30 tonight. We got a bunch of KHQ swag to give away to you, plus those awesome American flags courtesy of Ellsworth Farmers Exchange as well. So come on by. Like I said, we're here till 7 o'clock, but the party goes till 11 tonight. Gypsy Distillery in Bay Harbor with Hits 106 KHQ.

0: It's 106 KHQ, Justin Bieber, Speed Demon. It is Fish live here, Gypsy Distillery, Bay Harbor, outside of Petoskey. Mac Watts on stage now. Tons of people here. You better get here because things are starting to fill up here. There's incredible food. The vendors, snickerdoodles here. You've got Live Lula. You got Flavor Forge as well. Plus, they've got an outdoor bar. They've got some great games for the kids as well here in the yard, including this like foam. It's like foam axe throwing, I guess. This kid is like, oh, yep, he got a bullseye. Good job. So come on by. Yeah, tons of fun for the whole family. Mac Watts on stage till 8:30 tonight. Then DJ Parker Marshall going to kick off at 9 o'clock, play till 11, kind of giving you like a soundtrack to your fireworks. Of course, the Bay Harbor fireworks, always on the 3rd of July. And we have an incredible view from right here on the grounds of the distillery. So get in here. Tonight's party goes until 11 o'clock. It's the 3rd of July celebration here at Gypsy Distillery in Petoskey with Hits 106 KHQ. 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
1: There's only one place to go after the show. Immediately following Bow Wow and Soulja Boy at the National Cherry Festival Sunday, July 5th. 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West Front Street, a short walk from the festival gates.
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It is Fish. We are still live here at Gypsy Distillery in Bay Harbor, just outside of Petoskey. We're live till 7 o'clock. Come on by. It's been an absolute blast so far today. We're going to be sticking around here as well. Party goes till 11 o'clock tonight. Hope to see you here with Hits 106 KHQ.

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We're outside of Petoskey and Bay Harbor, and it's their 3rd of July celebration. Come on by. Stick around for tons of fun. Mac Watts on stage till 8:30 tonight. DJ Parker Marshall, he's going to be spinning tunes from 9 to 11 tonight. You've got tons of food, tons of fun, kids games. There's face painting. There's henna and more. And, of course, fireworks tonight. So come on by with Hits 106 KHQ. Just kidding.

0: It's 106 KHQ. It is Fish Levier Gypsy Distillery 3rd of July celebration. It's 4th of July weekend. I'm here with Justin. You guys do the most amazing parties here at the distillery.
1: Fish, we're just happy you're here, man. Like, we do our best to keep you guys happy up here in Northern Michigan. We are all about family. We're all about 4th of July. We're all about having fun. We're here at the distillery doing a full family event. We got about 700 people here so far today, and we're expecting a few more.
0: I was going to say, yeah. People are just filing in left and right, and we've got, of course, Mac Watts on stage right now till 8:30. Parker Marshall tonight.
1: Yeah, Parker's going to be great.
0: Dude, he's giving us the soundtrack for the fireworks tonight.
1: It's going to be so beautiful. We're so excited that Bay Harbor does these beautiful shows for us, and we're just so excited to be a part of this community.
0: And you guys have, like, the best view of the Bay Harbor fireworks here as well.
1: Oh, you can't beat it here.
0: I was going to say, people have already had their chairs set up on the lawns, yeah, ready for it.
1: We got still about 4 hours until the fireworks start, and, yeah, we're already starting to run out of room. It's great.
0: It's going to be fantastic.
1: If you're on your way here, you better hurry up. We're running out of time.
0: So, yeah, it's so cool. We've got so many vendors here set up as well. Snickerdoodles is here. You've got some of the normal food vendors that are inside, right?
1: Yeah, we got Fresh Coast Sliders inside. We got Libe Lola out here doing ribs, and they're out of this world.
0: Oh, my God.
1: They just fall off the bone.
0: That's fantastic.
1: It's so good.
0: I can't wait for that. And, of course, the outdoor bar is set up. We've got face painting. We got henna. We've got kids games. Bring the whole family.
1: It's a whole family event. We really wanted to do something for everybody they can out and just come out, enjoy, and be a part of the community. It's really what we're all about, is building this community here, being Northern Michigan, and just, you know, being the locals that we are. We love it up here, and we love you guys.
0: And it's the most beautiful venue that you can imagine.
1: Oh, we appreciate that. So. We love that you guys are able to come out and spend time with us.
0: Yeah, well, thanks
1: so
0: much.
1: It's a real party because you're here, man.
0: Thank you. Thanks for having us here. Party goes till 11 tonight. Gypsy Distillery here in Bay Harbor, just outside of Petoskey with Hits 106 KHQ.
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0: Your KHQ forecast for the rest of tonight. We are seeing the chance of showers and thunderstorms. Looking at the radar net, we do have a few pop-up showers across Northern Michigan, looking like Leelanau County, Grand Traverse County, parts of Benzie as well, maybe into parts of Wexford County. But kind of, like I said, really, really scattered for the rest of the night tonight. Better chance after 11, so at least here in Bay Harbor, where we are live at the Gypsy Distillery, should be good for those fireworks tonight. And then, of course, tomorrow, your 4th of July forecast. Chance of showers, maybe a thunderstorm in the afternoon. We're going to see otherwise sunshine. Highs tomorrow near 80. Sunday, maybe a chance of showers and thunderstorms in the afternoon. Otherwise, cloudy skies. 78 for the high. And then Monday, sunshine 80 and looking like pretty much that way all next week. Highs right around 80. That is it for me. 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We're here just for a little while longer, and the party goes until 11 o'clock. I will see you, though, this Sunday night. We're going to be at Gypsy Spirits Tasting Room in downtown Traverse City for that after party after Soulja Boy and Bow Wow starting at 9 p.m. Sunday night with Hits 106 KHQ. Summer's in next. Have a great night. 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

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Hey, what? 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

Distillery is having a party right now. What's going on? It is summer. I was just hanging out up north with Fishalicious as he was broadcasting live, but I made it back in the break of time to bring you music from Morgan Wallen and Tate McRae. What I want, send it to 106KHQ. No, really, it is.

0: 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They're going to be there until 11. And hey, tell them that Hits 106 KHQ sent you.
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2: 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Just stay safe, but have a wonderful time. 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And we want to see you there with its 106 KHQ.